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1: 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So Buddha would stay here. Finally, when they arrived here, Buddha was like, you know, surprised to see that they have arrived here. Their heads were shaven, their legs were bleeding. Buddha saw the conviction on the faces of Mahaprajapati Gautami and 500 women. So finally, Buddha, like, you know, after making some more points, giving some more Vinaya points to Bhikkhunis, Bhikkhuni Sangha was established.
0: 在毗舍离求法不问身份，铭记阿摩婆利曾抢在王族前供养佛陀，也正是在这里，女性修行的道路第一次被打开。如今广大的土丘下，或许就藏着当年佛陀与僧团生活的遗迹。
2: Many women have suffering in their life. They have been told that a woman can't live the spiritual life. So I feel as a woman that anyone who's seeing this or witnessing this moment, they will feel blessed and they will feel like they have a place where they can go, they can practice, and there where they can be seen, heard, and be guided.You know, there's a Dhamma, there's a Sangha always there to protect you.
0: 再次回到往昔的圣地，虽然只见土丘和残砖，但在许多人心中，大爱道与500位女众曾经走过的那一段长路，早已成为历史的基石。他们证明了求法不因身份而关闭，求道不因性别而止步。从大爱道到今天的比丘尼僧团，一条绵延再绵延的路，一望无边际。以上就是今天的大爱新闻，感恩您的参与，稍后请继续收看人间菩提，我是陈竹奇，祝福您平安顺心，我们明天再会。

0: later we are going to introduce all of yourself, okay? You just tell me where you come from, okay?
1: Okay. I'm Japanese.
0: Okay,
1: yeah,
0: Japanese.
1: No.
0: So you're from Korea.
2: Yeah.
0: Okay. Now we're going to get started. Okay.
3: Okay.
0: Okay, lady, it's you, the lady in pink jacket.
1: Me?
0: Yes. So can you introduce where you born?
1: I don't know.
0: It's okay. Don't be so nervous. Just take your time, okay? Just try it again.
1: I come from... Sorry.
3: Louder.
0: Okay, that's okay. Then we'll just, you know, switch to next person. Okay, next one is you.
3: Me?
0: Okay, yes. Introduce yourself.
3: Self.
0: Okay, you came from Taiwan.
4: 快啦！今天在学校好不好？啊，老师怎么样？啊，同学呢？有没有认识新同学？哈、啊？哎、欸，妈妈觉得哈，哎、欸，这间学校真的很不错呢。雅美阿姨啊，千惠师姑他们都好有心哦，替你找到一个这么好的环境。
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